0: Yeah, applause. Thank you so much, Ollie James, for doing the guest mix today.
1: Thank you.
0: I know you're one of the busiest guys on this planet, releases-wise. What's coming up in the coming time?
1: A lot of releases, surprisingly.
0: Yeah.
1: So we filled the schedule pretty much, which is something I wanted to do. When you're touring so much, it's so hard

0: to get a consistent schedule going. So yeah. most of the work comes, you know, January, February. So I've got a lot of stuff coming. Pretty much till the end of the year.
1: Yeah, because you've been teasing quite some stuff, including the No More Turning Back, the guitar remix.
0: Yeah, yeah, yeah.
1: Is that something that's already being planned as well?
0: So this one has been going viral on TikTok, actually.
1: Yeah, yeah, yeah.
0: We had some labels reach out, not sure what to do with it. A lot of people want it, so I'm surprised you recognize it there.
1: Yeah, of
0: Not
1: course.
0: Many people do.
1: It's one of my favorite tracks from back in the day, so that's
0: I'll send you it.
1: Yeah, please do, please do. What else coming up gigs-wise? I know that you're doing a lot of shows as well.
0: Yeah, so playing Luminosity, which is a good one
1: for the
0: yeah. Dutch audience.
1: Yeah.
0: I've played a few Dutch festivals, but this one is one I've always wanted to do. Also, Beats for Love.
1: Okay.
0: Quite some good festivals this year.
1: Amazing. Well, make sure to keep following your socials for other shows and releases coming up. Thank you so much for coming by today. We're going to do a podcast as well. So if you want to hear more about Ollie James, make sure to check your favorite podcast platform. Thank you once again, Ollie James. Next week, guys, we're back with another episode, which is Unfiltered. 2 hours of Armin in the mix. See you then. Bye-bye.
2: 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We'll be back next week for a new episode of A State of Trance. Autopromocja.

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Sensational feelings as one. 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
1: Oh mate, I'm fucking knackered. I think it's best if I just go home. No, really, I don't want another. I really don't. No, I'm really, I'm gobsmacked though.